the bottom of another. The top of every mountain is the bottom of another. Not enough to keep us smothered. Lower class, never the upper. Cause the top of every mountain is the bottom.

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0: This is the greatest and best song in the world. Tribute. Long time ago, me and my brother Kyle here, we was hitchhiking down a long and lonesome road. 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And he said,
1: play the best song in the world, or I'll eat your soul.
0: Well, me and Kyle, we looked at each other.

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A whip crack went from its tail, and the beast was done.

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I'm counting sheep but running out. As time ticks by, still I try.

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Something lost and never seen. Every time I start to believe.